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I woke last night to the sound of thunder. How far off, I sat and wondered. 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
2: Let's check Ag News on the RFD Radio Network. I'm DeLos Yonke. According to the latest crop progress and condition report from Ag Statistics, 11% of the state corn crop was silking as of last week. Now the number's up to 40%, behind the five-year average of 45. The national number is 34. That's ahead of the five-year average of 30. Illinois corn condition is rated 58% good to excellent, 28% fair, 14% is rated either poor or very poor. The national number went up 1 percentage point to 68% good to excellent. 47% of soybeans are blooming as of Sunday, about a day behind the five-year average, and the condition of the crop is rated 56% good to excellent, 30% fair, 14% poor to very poor. The national number of 65 is 1 percentage point better than last year. In Washington, Senator Lindsey Graham's passing and Senator Mitch McConnell's medical absence is complicating the legislative path to passing year-round E15 legislation. We get that story from our Washington correspondent, Matt Kay.
3: Graham chaired the budget committee. McConnell heads defense appropriations, either of which could shepherd an Iran war supplemental that includes long-sought year-round E-15 approval. Republicans will try to replace Graham, who also sits on appropriations, which even with McConnell still lacks a GOP majority. Senate Agriculture Chair John Bozeman conceded before the shocking news of Graham's passing.
4: The reality is this is not in our portfolio. It's in the Environment Public Works.
3: Chaired by Shelley Moore Capito, who's co-sponsored a bipartisan year-round E-15 bill. But that was before President Trump requested E-15 be included in the Iran War Supplemental with $10 billion.
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0: It's National Mac and Cheese Day. Mac and cheese. And we're going to talk mac and cheese later this morning, and I know what you're going to say, and I almost don't even want to ask you about it.
1: I like the Kraft. I like the Kraft cheese out of the box.
2: I like the Kraft. Oh, I also will make my own at home with Velveeta.
0: Oof. You just hurt me. You just injured me.
2: What do you think your mac and cheese you eat?
0: Oh, I know where the best mac and cheese is, but we've got a lot of people weighing in on where the best mac and cheese is. And actually, I think you might have.
2: I don't order mac and cheese when I go out to eat.
0: You're weird. You have one kindred spirit, Calvin, on our Facebook page.
2: I have more than one kindred spirit.
0: Yeah, but he says mac and cheese
2: with ketchup,
0: Kraft in a box. That's what he says.
2: I mean, I just like it. I mean, I certainly like macaroni and cheese from elsewhere.
0: Kraft in a box ways. With ketchup because I'm 9 is what you should say.
2: Nobody asked you. Nobody asked you if you liked my Kraft mac and cheese.
0: Well, we're
2: going to
0: be talking mac and cheese, but that won't be till like 6:30.
2: All right. We always love to talk food.
0: Heck yeah. We'll put it on
2: every time I see a food story, I'm just going to now talk about it.
0: Yeah, why not? Food is good. I brought you cookies this morning. My wife made those cookies. They're really good.
2: You brought
0: good.
2: Me one?
0: Yeah.
2: What did I tell you, though? I got to stop eating so much.
0: Okay, whatever.
2: My wife made these cookies,
0: and she took them to a meeting that she had with some people from work, and they said they were the best cookies that they've ever tasted. So that's what's coming your way.
2: That is very... I'm so happy for her. Right. I just want to tell you that I am going to bake the... copycat Chick-fil-A chocolate chip cookies, and we'll see how those turn out.
0: All right, we'll see how they turn out. So far, though, my wife is leading. Annie's got reviews like written down.
2: Well, I have to tell you, the best chocolate chip cookie I've had lately is from Chick-fil-A.
0: All right, well, then.
2: And so I got done. I was like, I need to make those at home. Is there a copycat recipe? Right. So,
0: all right, well, good luck with that, and you can bring me one. But you can sample these here in a minute.
2: Oh, yeah, I will, definitely, with my coffee. In the meantime, the Stats Heating, Cooling, and Appliance forecast, sunny and 92 today. We might see some patchy fog this morning. We're already seeing a little fog. Tomorrow, sunny and some fog as well, a high near 94. It's 71 downtown. The forecast is brought to you by Paradise. 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
0: All right, off we go into Tuesday. We have stuff to give you. We'll tell you what it is here in just a moment.
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11: I like the Kraft mac and cheese out of the box.
12: What kind of mac and cheese do you like?
13: I'll tell you soon, coming up.
12: It's not going to be better than mine. I'm just telling you.
13: I disagree. We have things to give you. I don't know if the Burger Barge serves mac and cheese. Maybe they do. And if they did, you could get some with your $50 Burger Barge gift card, which we're going to give you for the Question Impossible game just after 7 o'clock this morning.
12: At 6:10, a pair of passes to laser tag at Elevate on Allen Road. We'll see if John can give us a little easier possibility today.
13: Pretty easy today.
12: Is it?
13: Yeah. Okay. That's rolling up at 6:10. We'll get you in the Workplace of the Week drawing.

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1: Nothing but a good time. Or as we call it, the morning drive with John and Nancy right there, 5:57. Welcome. Nice to have you here. Stats, heating, cooling, and appliance forecast is all sunshine, about 92. Same thing tomorrow.
2: Oh, yeah.
1: 94, we'll take it. 71 is where we're starting things off this morning. At 6:10, we'll play the question, or no, we won't. We'll play the Who Are You game. Give you a chance to win some VIP Elevate Trampoline Park tickets. So stand by for that.
2: But I don't know if they're VIP today.
1: What?
2: They're just a passes. VIP was only last week, I think.
1: I'm going to double check.
2: Do you
1: on
2: check?
1: That. I'm checking on it right now.
2: I don't have them in front of me, but I'm looking at a thing.
1: Hang on.
2: I'm looking at a thing. It's this pair of passes.
1: All right. Well,
2: I just don't want to promise people what we're not going
1: to
2: give them.
1: Two VIP passes to Elevate Trampoline Park on Allen Road.
2: I wonder what the difference is.
1: Well,
2: I guess we don't have to get in the weeds about that right now. But
1: you have people who applaud while you're on the trampoline for the VIP passes.
2: Oh, okay.
1: Passes. Yeah. They
2: All
1: cheer
2: right.
1: you on.
2: Anywho, that's coming up at 6:10. Meantime, Peoria police are on the lookout for those responsible for robbing a Peoria Community Bank ATM on North University early Monday. Police say the ATM had chains around it and some cash was missing. A vehicle believed to have been used in the theft was found in the intersection of Marlene and Rosemead. Anyone with information should contact the Peoria Police Department or Crime Stoppers. Governor J.B. Pritzker signed 31 new laws on Friday as he continues evaluating measures passed in the spring session, including bills banning certain ingredients from cosmetics and one to correct the state's property tax laws. Another bill requires high schools to provide all eligible graduating students an opportunity to register to vote. Remember when everyone used to update their status on social media? A new survey from a privacy company found 55% of Americans say maintaining their social media presence now feels more like work instead of fun. More than half say they're posting less than they did 5 years ago, and many are being more selective about what they share. Yeah. The biggest reasons people are pulling back are political arguments, endless doom scrolling, and concerns about privacy.
1: Status. Bored with social media. That's my status.
2: 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Time to check traffic. Here's Ken Zorski.
3: The ramp closure in East Peoria is from the flyover ramp to westbound 74. Originally, when announced, it sounded like it would be at the East Washington interchange to westbound 74. That's actually the official detour of the ramp closure, which again is on the flyover ramp or from Washington flyover ramp to westbound 74. That ramp now closed until early September. 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
1: All right, it's All-Star Week in Major League Baseball. Last night was the Home Run Derby, always a crowd favorite, and Jordan Walker of the St. Louis Cardinals won it. He beat Kyle Schwarber from the Phillies and former Cub Kyle Schwarber from the Phillies. The All-Star Game's in Philly tonight at 7 o'clock. You know who hit the longest home run in the history of the Home Run Derby?
2: I do.
1: Who is that?
2: I just read it.
1: Oh, Sammy Sosa.
2: Yeah.
1: Of the Chicago Cubs, 524 feet.
2: Yeah, so what year was that, does it say?
1: So in the 80s, probably.
2: 80s,
1: right?
2: Okay.
1: Nope, 2002.
2: Oh,
1: I'm thinking way too far back. 2002 was when Sammy did
2: that.
1: Okay. Just popped one. 524 feet, wow. And in World Cup play, this is also the final week for the World Cup, pushing through. France and Spain play at 2 o'clock. This afternoon, and then tomorrow it's England and Argentina.
2: Cool. Sunny and 92 today, sunny and 94 tomorrow. It's 71 downtown.
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0: Money for nothing is Dire Straits. Mark Knopfler wrote that tune sitting in a department store. I think it was in New York, I believe, and listening to the guys gripe about they had MTV on in the like appliance section, and those are the guys griping about, look at these long-haired rock stars, get all the money, and all the girls. And we had to move these color TVs and microwave ovens. They get money for nothing. Mark Knopfler was just sitting there writing everything down that they said.
1: That's funny.
0: And turned it into a song.
1: The Stats Heating, Cooling, and Appliance Forecast. Sunny in 92 today. Sunny in 94 tomorrow. We could see a little bit of fog this morning. It's 71 downtown.
2: Who are you?
3: That's the man's name.
2: That's whose name?
3: Yeah.
2: Well, go ahead and tell me.
3: Who? I know that dude.
0: All right, we'll see if you know that dude and can do some winning. We got a couple of VIP passes to Elevate Trampoline Park, so you can go hop around and have a great time. If you can identify our mystery celebrity today, so it's someone who's in the news for some reason, and you just have to tell us who it is after hearing their voice and give it a shot. Here we go. Who is this?
4: The Beatles went up to Elvis's house in Los Angeles to visit with Elvis, and I remember John telling me, I would never meet Elvis if I were you. And so I didn't. I took John's advice, which is really stupid of me, really.
0: Who is that? 685-9393, if that voice sounds familiar to you. 685-9393, that's area code 309, and we will have the answer for you next.
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0: All right, you are tuned to The Morning Drive with John and Nancy, and we are playing the Who Are You game. So who might this be?
4: The Beatles went up to Elvis's house in Los Angeles to visit with Elvis. And I remember John telling me, I would never meet Elvis, if I were you. And so I didn't. I took John's advice, which is really stupid of me, really.
0: Who's the stupid guy? Who is this?
14: This is Kelly.
0: Come on, Kelly. Who's that famous guy?
14: Is that Mick Jagger?
0: That's Mick Jagger! Mick Jagger was on Conan O'Brien's podcast this week, and he says, you know, the Beatles told him, don't meet Elvis, because when the Beatles met Elvis, they didn't really like him very much.
14: No.
0: He didn't
14: really?
0: Yeah, he didn't give him the time of day, and he was just, like, aloof. And
1: probably on drugs.
0: Probably, whatever.
14: So
0: Mick Jagger never met Elvis, and he was like, he told Conan O'Brien this week, he's kicking himself for it. He's like, you know, should have at least met him. Have a couple of VIP passes to Elevate Trampoline Park, so enjoy that. Have fun.
14: Thank you so much.
0: Well, you're most welcome so much. Another round of Who Are You coming your way tomorrow right here on The Morning Drive with John and Nancy.

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Fascinating information you never knew you needed. 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

0: great tune. 625, I am John Riley. Nancy Flagg is over here having a cookie. I brought Nancy a cookie this morning.
1: Looking for my whiteout. I can't find my whiteout.
0: You still use whiteout?
1: I just bought some. I was so excited. So we went to Walmart.
0: 1982 just called and said, we want our whiteout back.
1: It's school season, so all the stuff, they have all the notebooks, they have all the markers and pens, and I was so excited. So what did I buy?
0: Pens, like you need pens like a hole in the head. I got some new markers,
1: and I bought whiteout.
0: What do you use whiteout for?
1: For this.
0: Oh, on your lists that you keep in notebooks?
1: It's my planner. I don't want to scratch things off of my planner. I just white them out so that it looks neater.
0: 21st century be damned. She's staying right on it.
1: Somebody's using right? Somebody else is using whiteout because they had it stocked.
0: I think I remember this correctly. I believe this is accurate. If I'm off the mark, someone can call and correct me. But I believe Mike Nesmith of the Monkees, his mother created whiteout.
1: I thought she created the these
0: post-it notes.
1: Yeah,
0: I thought it was whiteout.
1: Maybe it was whiteout.
0: I'd have to double check on all of that. But I believe it's somehow connected with the Nesmith family. Which is interesting to me. That if that's accurate, and I believe it is, this is the kind of useless trivia that fills my brain.
1: Well, I know I've got it. I got to get it out here in a second.
0: Okay. Stats, heating, cooling, and appliance forecast. Sunny in 92 today. Sunny in 94 tomorrow. We're kind of in that pattern. 71 is where we're sitting. The School of Rock this morning. I mentioned that Mark Knopfler wrote that tune about the people in the department store for money for nothing. All kinds of interesting inspiration comes to create rock and roll songs. We'll have some more of that on the School of Rock this morning. Every morning we talk about the tunes we love at 8:30. What else is up today?
1: Big changes coming to Bradley University. The school just announced a $25 million plan to overhaul student housing, the biggest investment they've put into dorms in decades. The centerpiece of the project is a total transformation of Harper Hall. They're gutting the dorm to add suite-style rooms and private bathrooms, moving toward the kind of modern living spaces students are demanding these days. Illinois Republican gubernatorial candidate is speaking out against a tool used for fighting crime. In a Facebook post on July 9th, Darren Bailey came out against Flock, calling it a mass surveillance network. Flock is a license plate reader technology that helps track vehicles suspected of crimes. Bailey continued his post by saying the government should not be tracking the daily movements of law-abiding citizens without individualized suspicion or a warrant. The criticism drew a response the following day from the Illinois Associations of Chiefs of Police, saying the automatic license plate reader technology is one of the most effective investigative tools available.
0: Everybody's watching you, just to let
1: everybody,
0: you know.
1: But I've seen a lot more about this Flock here recently. I've heard it mentioned, referenced, and I hadn't known anything about it until here recently.
0: They're keeping an eye on you, Nance. I just want you to know that.
1: Well, good for them. They're going to be bored.
0: By the way, Michael Nesmith of the Monkees fame was the son of Bette Nesmith Graham, the inventor of liquid paper, originally called Mistake Out or Whiteout.
1: Excellent. Thank you, sir.
0: Just now my brain is filled with more trivia.
1: Arlington, Virginia is the fittest city in America, holding the top spot in the American College of Sports Medicine Fitness Index for the 9th consecutive year. Washington, D.C. ranks second, followed by Minneapolis, Seattle, and Denver. Arlington's continued dominance is credited to its excellent public transit, expansive trail networks, and low rates of chronic disease. Now with traffic, here's Ken Zersky.
2: The flyover ramp to westbound 74 is now closed. So if you get on the flyover from Washington Street in East Peoria, and there's no warning there, but once you get on the ramp, you'll see that the split there is blocked to westbound 74, and you can only make it onto the eastbound 74 ramp, and then the detour signs say turn around at the Washington Street interchange of I-74. 474 is down to one lane in both directions again this week, but it's a little further east. It's between Springfield Road and the I-74 interchange in Tazewell County. 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
0: All-Star Game is tonight in Philadelphia for the Major League Baseball. That's at 7 o'clock. Jordan Walker of the St. Louis Cardinals won the home run derby last night. He beat Kyle Schwarber of the Phillies, former Cub Kyle Schwarber. And in the World Cup play, France and Spain this afternoon at 2 o'clock. That'll be a good game. And then England and Argentina wrap up the Final Four tomorrow at 2 o'clock. Championship on Sunday.
1: 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Sunny in 92 today, sunny in 94 tomorrow. It's 71 downtown.
0: National Mac and Cheese Day. 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
1: Where do you get it out at a restaurant? 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
0: or
1: folks?
0: Or grandma's house? Or where do you get it? Nancy likes Kraft macaroni and cheese out of a box.
1: I like other macaroni and cheese. That's just the one I make all the time.
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1: Because you know what? I can't find a good mac and cheese recipe.
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11: It is National Mac and Cheese Day.
12: It's so cheesy.
13: I love mac and cheese. Great.
14: Mac and Cheese Day.
15: Cheesy. I love mac and cheese.
0: Yeah, I love mac and cheese. I love mac and cheese. You know what is great mac and cheese? I'm going to tell you this right up front.
1: What's that?
0: Sugar. The restaurant Sugar, right downtown Peoria,
1: yeah,
0: right by the ballpark. They have the best mac and cheese. It's so good.
1: So what do you get in it?
0: It's like four cheese. I think there's Gouda in it and stuff. And
1: do they add bacon or anything like that?
0: Yeah, I mean, it's all in there. It's just whatever it is.
1: Anytime I go to Sugar, he's like, you got to get the macaroni and cheese.
0: I said, just get
1: cheese.
0: A side of it, and she won't do it. Why is that?
1: Well, I don't want to get a whole... I don't want to order...
0: No, just get a side.
1: Oh, I didn't realize I could get a side.
0: I've told you that 100 times, and you go, no, I'm going to make Kraft macaroni and cheese in the box.
1: Well, usually it's just an easy dinner.
0: Right.
1: Or easy snack, or easy lunch.
0: On our Facebook page, I said, where do you go for the best mac and cheese? Carol says, out of a Kraft macaroni and cheese box, of course.
1: Thank you. Thank you. Thank you.
0: Calvin says, Kraft macaroni and cheese out of a box.
1: Thank
0: I
1: you.
0: Think they're just doing this to appease you.
1: Now, Diana says, my kitchen with Velveeta cream sauce, which also I'll make Velveeta sometimes. My dad used to like the Velveeta.
0: All right. Mm-hmm. Jack says Chick-fil-A has good macaroni and cheese.
1: Oh, really?
0: Apparently.
1: Oh.
0: And Kelly just has one word for where you go to get the best macaroni and cheese. Just one word. grandma.

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5: All right, so we want to figure out, you know, where we want to go for mac and cheese today because it's National Mac and Cheese Day. So I said, where do you get the best mac and cheese? Billy says the Redhead Grill in Lake of the Ozarks.
6: Oh, okay.
5: They have lobster mac and cheese.
6: Ooh, now I might try that for sure. I've heard this before. Mark says the Untamed Chef.
5: Oh, okay.
6: See, I follow them on Facebook, and they put up some really nice pictures, and they all look really good. He says they have many varieties. Six cheese with bacon jam, lobster and mac and cheese too. And he says always Nancy with a few squirts of ketchup. Yes, Mac. That is correct.
5: That's wrong. That's wrong. Brian says Max mac and cheese in the Wisconsin Dells.
6: Oh.
5: Joe says One World right here in Peoria. And Bradley says he makes the best mac and cheese. He calls it Smack. Because it's Spam in macaroni and cheese.
6: I'm going to pass.
5: And Mark says the Wishbone restaurant in Chicago has the best mac and cheese.
6: Oh, and he put a picture.
5: Yeah.
6: I don't know about that.
5: Well, we're going to do, you know, what everybody does when we're trying to find the best place to go. We're going to ask the internet.
6: The interwebs.
5: Next.

0: 43, the drive, number one for classic hits at 6:42. Welcome to the morning drive with John and Nancy. National Mac and Cheese Day. Might be a little hot to eat mac and cheese outside today. Might have to eat your mac and cheese inside today.
1: It is going to be very hot. It's a Stats Heating, Cooling, and Appliance forecast. We are going to see sunshine today, high around 92. Tomorrow, sunny and 94. It's 71 downtown. 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
0: Question Impossible is up at 7:10. It's another $50 gift card to the Burger Barge right there on Meadow Avenue in East Peoria, if you can pull that off this morning. So Nancy likes to make Kraft macaroni and cheese out of a box. At our house, we make, so my wife's sister-in-law, I guess it's technically my sister-in-law too, now that we got married, right? Anyway, my sister-in-law, or our sister-in-law, has a fantastic mac and cheese recipe.
1: Lynn, right?
0: Lynn, yeah. Lynn
1: has, I've heard about this.
0: Yeah, Lynn makes great mac and cheese, and it's a really cool recipe. I think it might involve some Velveeta, involve some American cheese, involves the big macaroni elbow noodles. Ritz crackers is in that recipe, and it's baked, and it's fantastic.
1: Yummy.
0: Of course, Lynn's mac and cheese probably started out as Betty Crocker or something else. You know how you get recipes and then you put your own name on them?
1: You put your own flair.
0: And by the time they get into the Riley Family Cookbook, it's Ann's Mac and Cheese, which is my wife's name.
1: That's okay, too.
0: So we're really not sure what the genesis was, but it's really good. And the kids always loved it growing up. So
1: I'd love to have some macaroni and cheese, Ann. You want to make some for me?
0: I actually have a picture of the recipe on my phone. I can send it to you, and you can make it.
1: I think you've
0: of course, then it's going to end up being Nancy's mac and
1: cheese. And that's fine, too, because no one, you know.
0: Is it? Okay.
1: But I think you did actually share it with me before, and I just haven't made it yet. But share it with me again.
0: Oh, my gosh. Okay. I'll share it in honor of Mac and Cheese Day.
1: Thank you.
0: I'll share it with you. Now, I just want to stop any arguments going on here about where to go to get the best mac and cheese. So what do? Of course you ask the interwebs.
1: Okay.
0: And I said, what are the top five places in central Illinois to get mac and cheese? And we'll give you the interwebs answer next.
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14: All right, I'm sending you this picture of the mac and cheese recipe.
15: Oh, maybe I'll make it there.
14: And I'm titling it Lynn's, Ann's, now Nancy's.
15: Okay.
14: Mac and cheese, because I know
15: maybe
14: you'll
15: make that tonight.
14: You'll change the name on it. Well, you may have to go to the store. It's got some stuff you might
15: okay.
14: have to buy.
15: You
14: got it?
15: Yeah, I got it.
14: Okay.
15: Thank you.
14: All right, so we were just talking about where the best place is to go for mac and cheese. I like Sugar here in downtown Peoria by the ballpark. I think they've just got the best off-the-charts mac and cheese going on there, but... What do I know? I'm not the internet, for crying out loud. So I went over to the internet and I said, so internet, where are the top five places in central Illinois to get mac and cheese? Here's what the internet says.
15: All right.
14: Five, the Big Grove Tavern in Champaign.
15: I have been to Big Grove, but I have not tried their macaroni and cheese.
14: You don't eat mac and cheese anywhere.
15: I don't order it out.
14: You make it craft out of a box. Number four, Obed and Isaac's in Springfield,
15: okay.
14: which is the original Obed and Isaac's down there. Number three, Hickory River Smokehouse in Peoria.
15: The Wonderful.
14: The purveyors of our workplace of the week.
15: Okay.
14: I would agree. Number two, the Black Dog Smoke and Ale House in Champaign. Have you ever been to the Black Dog?
15: I have.
14: Okay.
15: Yeah, because we have family over here, and both my kids went to U of I.
14: Mac and cheese?
15: I did not.
14: You are dropping the ball. And the number one, according to the internet, mac and cheese destination in central Illinois is the Blue Duck Barbecue Tavern here in Peoria,
15: oh.
14: right there on the riverfront. And I would agree, they do have some great mac and cheese.
15: Well, maybe I'll start venturing out and try some mac and cheese.
14: You got some field work to do, young
15: right.
14: lady. Enjoy your mac and cheese. We'll keep that going on Facebook so you can weigh in still. I'm hungry. Here's Journey.

0: Ha ha! Take on me. You are tuned to the Morning Drive with John and Nancy at 6:57. I still have yet to see that movie. I'm such a goofball.
1: Which one?
0: The A-ha movie. So it's a documentary about that band. So they're this tiny little band from, you know, the Netherlands, and they became the biggest thing in the planet or on the planet for a while.
1: Yeah,
0: there
1: you
0: when
1: should
0: that
1: watch
0: video
1: that.
0: Was out, right? And it was it's just how it affected their life and relationships and everything, right? I mean, you just went from being nothing
1: nobody
0: to the number one entertainment thing in the world across the globe. And it sounds fascinating. And I went to watch it one time, and for some reason it wasn't available when I went to watch it, and then I just didn't go back. I think it's on Netflix. I don't know. I'd have to go double-check that. But anyway, the A-ha movie. Stats Heating and Cooling Supply, Heating, Cooling, and Appliance Forecast. Sunny and 92 today, sunny and 94 tomorrow. We're at 72 downtown. Just one last little thing about Mac and Cheese Day.
1: Yep.
0: In a survey of mac and cheese purists, they said how to make the perfect mac and cheese. None of them said Kraft out of a box, by the way. Not one of them.
1: Guess what?
0: You don't.
1: I don't care.
0: They said for noodles, spirals were the clear winner. 55% of people said they like spiral noodles.
1: No, I don't.
0: Okay.
1: I prefer the others.
0: For the cheese, number one was cheddar. 40% of people said cheddar cheese.
1: Sure.
0: And two-thirds of the mac and cheese purists said don't add any meat to it. It's not right.
1: I would agree.
0: It's got meat in it. Mm-hmm. So there you have it. Anyway, just if you're looking for mac and cheese. Although, at One World, they do have the adult mac and cheese with spinach and bacon. And I can eat that. A lot of it. With my face.
1: See, now you're gonna. Now everybody's gonna want mac and cheese.
0: Correct.
1: Today.
0: Well, it's National Mac and Cheese Day, so it's okay.
1: Fitting. The U.S. launched its third night of strikes against Iran, while President Trump notified Congress that military action there has resumed. The U.S. naval blockade of Iranian ports will resume this afternoon, 4 p.m. Eastern time. Trump suggested a 20% cargo fee for the Strait of Hormuz as shipping traffic slowed and oil prices jumped. Peoria police are on the lookout for those responsible for robbing a Peoria Community Bank ATM on North University early Monday. The ATM had chains around it. Some cash was missing. Anyone with information should contact the Peoria Police Department or Crime Stoppers. Governor J.B. Pritzker signed 31 new laws Friday as he continues evaluating measures passed in the spring session, including bills banning certain ingredients from cosmetics and correcting the state's property tax laws. Another bill requires high schools to provide all eligible graduating students an opportunity to register to vote. Time for traffic. Here's Ken Zersky.
2: Here's good news. The ramp from southbound Route 6 to eastbound 74 is back open. Kind of hard to see with a camera view, but likely the other ramps are open at that interchange, like southbound Route 6 to westbound 74 and westbound 74 to southbound Route 6. Ramp that's still closed, eastbound War Memorial Drive ramp to southbound Route 6, maybe another week. Slow traffic on I-474 through the work zone this week between Springfield Road and the I-74 interchange in Tazewell County. 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
0: Tonight is Major League Baseball's All-Star Game in Philadelphia. That's a 7 o'clock first pitch at the Home Run Derby last night. Jordan Walker from the St. Louis Cardinals became the first St. Louis Cardinal to ever win the Home Run Derby.
1: Cool.
0: There's your Cardinal trivia for this morning.
1: Right.
0: And this afternoon, World Cup play continues for the final week. It's France and Spain at 2 p.m.
1: 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Sunny and 92 today, sunny and 94 tomorrow at 72 downtown.
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0: Mick Jagger's 83 years old. What's one of the biggest regrets of his rock and roll career? We'll tell you what that is on The Buzz rolling up at 7:45. 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
1: 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Sunny and 92 today, sunny and 94 tomorrow. 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
0: I just asked Nancy if she thought you would solve this puzzle today, and she's doubtful. She was doubtful.
1: Well, don't tell them that.
0: I thought maybe someone would win this today, and Nancy was like, nah. That's the sound she makes when she's doubtful.
1: It's a tough one.
0: All right, well, let's see if we can pull this off. 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
1: Yep.
0: And to get your mitts on the gift card, here's the question you have to answer this morning.
1: 7 U.S. states have this in common. What is it?
0: Let's find out. 685-9393. 685-9393. 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
0: Hey, we're playing Question Impossible on the Morning Drive. That's what we're doing, 7:15. 50 bucks at the Burger Barge if you're so lucky today. Who's this?
10: This would be Jeff.
0: Jeff is here. Jeff, here's your question this morning.
1: 7 U.S. states have this in common.
10: They have no jail.
1: They have no jail.
0: That is incorrect. But thank you for trying. 93.3 The Drive. Good morning. Who's this?
11: Vivian.
0: Nice to have you here on the radio program. What do you think the answer is this morning?
11: They have the Northern Cardinal as their official state bird.
0: Oh, that's interesting. That is not it, but I like that answer. Thanks for calling.
11: Uh-huh.
0: 93.3 The Drive. Good morning. Who's this?
12: This is Eric. Good morning.
0: Right.
12: How are you?
0: Eric, we're doing well. We are doing well. Nice to have you on the radio show. Here's your question this morning.
1: 7 U.S. states have this in common.
12: Is it that they don't have an individual income tax?
0: That is not it, but a fine try, sir. Thank you.
12: Thank you very much. Have a good day.
0: You too.
1: Yeah.
0: 685-9393. What do you think?

0: Ask Pink Floyd on the Morning Drive with John and Nancy. And it's 7:20, and we're trying to get a winner for Question Impossible. And so far, Nancy's right. She said you guys would not be able to answer this one today.
1: Well, we've got plenty of time left.
0: I know, but still, yeah. Up to now.
1: It's a tough one.
0: But let's see. Let's see if we can change that. Who's this?
2: Hey, this is Mark.
0: Mark, nice to have you on the radio program. How are you today?
2: Very good, thank you.
0: Excellent. Let's try to make you a winner. Here's your question this morning.
1: 7 U.S. states have this in common.
2: Are they the top producers of Christmas trees?
0: That's interesting. That's a good answer. Kind of an off-season answer you got going on there, Mark.
1: Off-season, yeah.
0: That's not it, but a fine try. Thank you.
2: All right, thank you.
0: 93.3 The Drive. Good morning. Who's this?
3: Jason.
0: Come on, Jason. You know the answer to this, don't you? What is it?
3: Can it be seen from Lookout Mountain, 7 different states?
0: Well, that's interesting. That's a good perspective. That's not it, but I like that answer. Thanks for calling.
3: Hey, thank you.
0: 93.3 The Drive. Good morning. Who's this?
4: Heather.
0: Heather, this is your question this morning. It's all up to you here.
1: 7 U.S. states have this in common.
4: Only one area code?
0: Nope, not area code, but thank you.
4: All right, thank you.
0: 685-9393. Speaking of area codes, that's area code 309. 685-9393.

0: Word of the weekend is lover boy. On the morning drive, we're playing Question Impossible. And so far, no correct answer for this question.
1: 7 U.S. states have this in common.
0: They do. What is it? Who's this?
2: Tim, the toolmaker from Tremont.
0: Tim from Tremont. Nice to talk to you, Tim. What do you think the answer is this morning?
2: They all have the same state bird.
0: That is not the right answer, but thank you very much for trying, sir. Appreciate it.
2: Thank you.
0: All right. So we still got room for a winner. If we don't get a winner today, tomorrow's question will be back to $100 at the Burger Bar.
1: Yep.
0: So just to let you know, we still got a few minutes here. We'll give it a try. Stats, heating, cooling, and appliance forecast, sunshine all over the place. 92 today, 94 tomorrow. You know, it's like that. 71 is where we are in downtown Peoria. 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We appreciate their support for the Question Impossible game. And we also appreciate the support of the Burger Barge, as always. That's gives us our gift cards, and we give them to you. Well, maybe we'll give them to you.
1: We'll see. We have still a few more minutes.
0: We do.
1: We'll take a few more guesses. In the meantime, big changes coming to Bradley University. The school announced a $25 million plan to overhaul student housing, the biggest investment they put into dorms in decades. The centerpiece of the project is a total transformation of Harper Hall. They're gutting the dorm to add suite-style rooms and private bathrooms, moving toward the kind of modern living spaces students are demanding these days. Peoria police are on the lookout for those responsible for robbing a Peoria Community Bank ATM on North University early Monday. Police say cash was missing and the ATM had chains around it. A vehicle believed to have been used in the theft was found a short time later in the intersection of Marlene and Rosemead. Anyone with information should contact Peoria Police or Crime Stoppers. Remember when everybody used to update their status on social media? Apparently, there's taken a nosedive. New survey from privacy company found 55% of Americans say maintaining their social media presence now feels more like work instead of fun. More than half say they're posting less than they did 5 years ago. And many are being much more selective about what they share. The biggest reasons people are pulling back are political arguments, endless doom scrolling, and concerns about privacy.
0: Current status, annoyed by social media.
1: That's right. Let's check traffic. Here's Ken Zersky.
3: Just reduced speeds in both directions on Route 6 through the work zone, and looks like all the ramps are open now. Route 6 at I-74. Reduced speeds, but no delay. 474, where it's down to one lane both directions between Springfield Road and the I-74 interchange in Tazewell County. That ramp that's closed in East Peoria is not the Washington Interchange ramp, but the flyover ramp to westbound 74, now blocked through early September. 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
0: Tonight is the Major League Baseball All-Star Game in Philadelphia. That's at 7 o'clock this evening. The fan-favorite home run derby was last night. And here's some fun home run derby stats. Jordan Walker won it last night. He beat Kyle Schwarber. And Jordan Walker is a Cardinal. That is the very first St. Louis Cardinal, I'm told, from a listener who called me earlier. Very first St. Louis Cardinal to ever win the home run derby.
1: Oh, yeah?
0: Albert Pujols was in it 3 times, but he didn't get it done.
1: Okay.
0: Kyle Schwarber, a former Cub, came in second. And here's my favorite piece of trivia. The longest home run in the history of the home run derby was hit by former Cub Sammy Sosa in 2002. Sammy hit a baseball 524 feet. I'm guessing that's completely out of the stadium, but that's pretty impressive. So, All-Star game tonight. This afternoon, though, we've got World Cup action. Last couple of games in the World Cup are this week. France and Spain play this afternoon at 2. England and Argentina play tomorrow afternoon at 2. The championship game is on Sunday.
1: Sunny today, a high of 92. Tomorrow, sunny and 94. It's 73 downtown. Our question impossible, 7 U.S. states have this in common.
0: They do, and we're going to see if we get a winner next.
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0: 731. I'm John Riley. This is my friend Nancy Flagg.
1: Hello.
0: We wake up too early along with you and come in here and talk at you on the radio, and we appreciate you being here. And we play Question Impossible each weekday, too, to try to win you some nice prizes. Today's prize is a $50 gift card to the Burger Barge on Meadow Avenue in East Peoria, but so far, nobody wants it. Here's the question this morning.
1: 7 U.S. states have this in common. What do you think?
0: Could it be? Who's this?
8: Sam.
0: All right, Sam, what do you think the answer is?
8: They have the Cardinals or State Bird.
0: It is not, but thank you for trying. 93.3 The Drive. Hi. Good morning. Who's this?
9: This is Cy.
0: All right, Cy. What's the answer?
9: Is it illegal to eat horse?
0: That's the funniest wrong answer so far, but thank you. 93.3 The Drive. Good morning. Who's this?
10: This is Rich.
0: All right, Rich, you are the final guest today. 7 U.S. states have this in common. What is it?
10: They end in the letter A.
0: Oh, that's a good guess. I like that one, but that is not what we're after. Thank you for trying.
10: Thank you.
0: All right. Well, that means that we are going to have to blow this question up in 3, 2, and 1. Nancy, you were right. You didn't think we'd get a winner.
1: Well,
0: on this one
1: it's
0: today.
1: A tough one.
0: So, 7 states have this in common. When we first read it, we had to actually go look at a map and verify it.
1: But and it's a true. Geography question, yeah. So that's even harder.
0: You geography. Have to be, you have to be smart and stuff. Smart. That's not our strong suit.
1: All right. So, the question was 7 U.S. states have this in common. And, John, what's the answer?
0: So, the answer is 7. The answer is 7 states have this in common, and it is they all border Kentucky.
1: So we have Illinois, Indiana, Ohio, West Virginia, Virginia, Tennessee, and Missouri.
0: Missouri barely gets in there. It's just like barely. A little tip of Missouri against Kentucky. But, yeah, 7 cool. states all border Kentucky, and nobody got it. That means tomorrow's gift card will be worth
1: $100. Awesome. And look what we learned today.
0: Yeah.
1: We learned something.
0: You know, kids don't need school. Just park them here in front of the morning drive.
1: Right.
0: That's all you need. All right, we'll put that up on the QI Rewind at 933thedrive.com. Play again tomorrow at 7:10. Thank you for playing.

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0: You can't think of it as just a music form. If you live it, you live it. You wake up in the morning, you'll be brushing your teeth with it, and you go to bed with it next to your pillow at night. So it's a lifestyle.
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0: John Bon Jovi and company and Blaze of Glory here on the Morning Drive with John and Nancy at 7:43. Blaze of heat coming
1: yes,
0: your
1: indeed.
0: Way today.
1: 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We're going to see sunshine today. High of 92, sunny and 94 tomorrow at 73 downtown. 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
0: Mick Jagger is 82 years old. 82 years old. I think the first Rolling Stones album came out in 64, I believe. Might have been 65. But anyway, he's been at this rock and roll thing a long time.
1: Yes, he has.
0: And he says he has one big career regret. We'll tell you what it is on The Buzz. Coming up next.
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1: How would you like to get a new beautiful kitchen for your home and have somebody else pay for it?
0: Yes.
1: Doesn't that sound ideal?
0: Correct.
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4: What's the buzz? Tell me what's happening. What's the buzz? Tell me what's happening.
5: All right, it's time for the buzz. The buzz is what's hot. It's what's not. It's what America is buzzing about. Here's Nancy and I have this pet peeve of you just can't make a new movie anymore.
6: Right. It's a blast from the past.
5: We just came up with this stat the other day. So there's a new Godzilla movie coming out this year.
6: Yeah.
5: And they've been making Godzilla movies since 1954. That's 72 years. Of Godzilla remakes. Aren't we sick of Godzilla yet, or can't we come up with something new?
6: Apparently we love the remakes, because here you go. Paramount Pictures is reviving the Nightmare on Elm Street franchise after securing U.S. rights to the original screenplay from Wes Craven's estate. New Line Cinema previously owned the rights, producing the original 1984 film that led to a very profitable franchise.
5: Wow.
6: And second on the list, Peacock has released the first look teaser for Crystal Lake, which is a prequel series to Friday the 13th.
5: Nothing ever really ends. But still, 72 years of Godzilla. I think he's the champion at this point. And 82 years of Mick Jagger has passed on this earth. And Mick Jagger says as much as he's done and all the places he's been and the music that he's made and all the stuff that he's done, he has one big regret over his musical career.
7: The Beatles went up to Elvis's house in Los Angeles to visit with Elvis. And I remember John telling me,
8: yeah, you know, I should never meet your heroes. I would never meet Elvis if I were you.
7: And so I didn't. I took John's advice, which is really stupid of me, really. But I mean, I would love to have met Elvis. Why did I take John's advice? Sort of put me off. So I wanted to keep my Elvis to myself, my version of Elvis. So I didn't want my version of Elvis shattered like John's was. But maybe my Elvis version would have been different.
5: Maybe so. That was on Conan O'Brien's podcast. And the Beatles did not have a good experience with Elvis. They went to meet him and they were like, he was kind of aloof and he didn't really, you know, spend much time with them. And they didn't really dig it. So it was like, you know, he told all the John Lennon was saying, it's not worth it. But Mick Jagger's like, you know what? I had a chance to meet Elvis.
6: Yeah.
5: And there's your buzz on the drive.

0: Daisies, Jackson Browne, originally written. And Glenn Frey heard Jackson Browne playing that through the wall of the apartment building that they lived next to each other, and they didn't know each other yet. But he heard Jackson Browne playing that song on a guitar through the wall.
1: Yeah.
0: And went, that guy's good. And the Eagles took it to number one, which is pretty cool. It is 7:53. My name is John Riley. This is Nancy Flagg right over here.
1: Good morning.
0: Stats, heating, cooling, and appliance forecast. It's just, you know, sunny and hot. 92 today, 94 tomorrow. We're already at 73 in downtown Peoria and cruising along. After 8 o'clock, how do you have the most annoying day at the pool ever? Just think about it for a second, and then we'll tell you at 8:10.
1: Peoria police on the lookout for those responsible for robbing a Peoria Community Bank ATM on North University early Monday. Police say the ATM chains around it and cash was missing. Anyone with information should contact the Peoria Police Department or Crime Stoppers. The U.S. launched its third night of strikes across Iran while President Trump notified Congress that military action there was resumed. The U.S. naval blockade of Iranian ports will resume later today. Arlington, Virginia is the fittest city in America, holding the top spot in the American College of Sports Medicine Fitness Index for a ninth consecutive year. Washington, D.C. ranks second, followed by Minneapolis, Seattle, and Denver. Arlington's continued dominance is credited to its excellent public transit, expensive trail networks, and low rates of chronic disease. Now with traffic, here's Ken Zersky.
2: There's tight traffic on westbound 74. That's just approaching the Murray Baker Bridge. McCluggage Bridge looks good. And I-474 work is a little further east than it was last week between Springfield Road and I-74, the interchange in Tazewell County. It is down to one lane in both directions, but just reduced speed. Same for Route 6. And more ramps are open out. Route 6 and I-74 ramps that have been closed for about a month. 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
0: Tonight is the Major League Baseball All-Star Game in Philadelphia, Pennsylvania. That's a 7 o'clock first pitch tonight. Last night was the Home Run Derby, and Jordan Walker won that. He's a St. Louis Cardinal, and I'm told Tim, a friend of the show, called and said he's the first Cardinal that's ever won the Home Run Derby in the history of the All-Star Game. So that's kind of cool. Well done, kid. In the World Cup play, we're down to the Final Four. So France and Spain play this afternoon at 2. England and Argentina play tomorrow at 2. There's a third-place game on Saturday, and then the final for the World Cup 2026 is on Sunday.
1: We're going to see sunshine in 92 today, sunny in 94 tomorrow at 74 downtown.
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0: Oh, what are you guys doing? 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And it wasn't because Nancy was coming over, but we'll tell you about it at 8:10. 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

0: 93.3 The Drive, number one for classic hits. That's Genesis and Land of Confusion. It's 8:10. I am John Riley. Here's Nancy Flagg.
1: Good morning. It's the Stats Heating, Cooling, and Appliance Forecast. Sunny and 92 today, sunny and 94 tomorrow. It's 78 downtown.
0: Tomorrow we'll announce the name of our workplace of the week, and we're going to take them lunch on Friday from Hickory River Smokehouse.
1: Oh, buddy.
0: And here on National Mac and Cheese Day, the internet said you should go to Hickory River Smokehouse for their mac and cheese. It was in the top five mac and cheese places in central Illinois, so that's pretty cool. But it's really nice to get that lunch from Hickory River Smokehouse because, A, it's free, and, B, we bring it right to your office because you're the workplace of the week. Here's how you get in the drawing.
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0: All right, here when we're rolling into days that are 95 degrees and sunny, even if Nancy knows you just peripherally, if you have a swimming pool, she's going to show up at your house.
1: And it's fine. I won't be a problem.
0: Correct.
1: I won't
0: be
1: any problem.
0: She just shows up and wanders in. She's fine.
1: Share my sunscreen with you.
0: Yeah,
1: that's
0: it might be a little annoying having Nancy at your pool when you didn't expect her there, but she doesn't really take up much space, and she's really friendly. So she can hang out. That's not so annoying. Now, my friends Rob and Angie have a pool, and they do what everybody does when they have a pool on nice days like this. They lay out by the pool and enjoy themselves. But something happened to Rob this week that Angie was posting about on Facebook that it's never happened to me before. It might be the most annoying thing ever. So she says it's to be filed. It can only happen to Rob. A wasp flew into his ear and they couldn't get it out. A wasp flies into his
1: ear.
0: Have you ever had an insect fly into your ear or anything like that?
1: No.
0: Angie says it was in there for nearly 5 minutes, very uncomfortable, and she ran to change, grabbed an EpiPen because Rob would require such a thing if stung him.
1: Oh, my gosh.
0: And
1: that's scary.
0: Tweezers, and I was all ready to head to the hospital, but finally the wasp decided to exit his ear. She does say that Rob will never be able to relax again, probably.
1: And it'll be a while.
0: But Rob said he didn't get stung. The EpiPen was not necessary, but the wasp did draw blood. He said he had Q-tips that were kind of bloody coming out there. I have never had an insect fly into my body, ever. Even my mouth. I mean, I've had gnats or something like that, but I've never had like a bee or anything like that fly into. Yuck. Look at Nancy's. Nancy's cringing. And to let alone to have it be in there for 5 minutes while you know it's in there and it's doing whatever it's doing. But how about a bug that flew into your face or inside your body and it stayed there for a month? Yeah, that's next.
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0: You are tuned to The Morning Drive with John and Nancy. It's pool day, Nance. Pool day.
1: Yeah, it is.
0: Got to be calling around all your friends, finding out where you can go flop this afternoon. Maybe you could, you know, my friends Rob and Angie, they'd let you go to their pool.
1: Would they?
0: Yeah. You know Angie. I don't know that you'd know Angie until you see her, but you would go, oh, hi, Angie. How are you?
1: Okay.
0: Angie used to work here. But anyway, Rob, her husband, got a wasp in his ear for 5 minutes at their pool the other day.
1: Yeah, that's no good.
0: Imagine how freaked out that wasp was. Where am I? It's dark. But Rob's did not get stung, thank goodness. But he did have a wasp in his ear canal for 5 minutes before it decided to leave. But 5 minutes is nothing to Terry's story, right, Terry?
12: I got a friend. A bug flew up his nose when we were work, and he didn't realize it. And about a month later, he got the smell of something. He kept asking if I could smell whatever he was smelling. I was no, dude, and it was a bug. And about a month later, he had it taken out. And Lord have mercy. It is stink. It was bad.
0: Could you imagine? You have a bug up your nose for a month, and then they have to go in and take it out.
1: Yeah, that sounds awful.
0: That's slightly more annoying than Nancy hitting you up for the pool.
1: I'm not going to be that annoying, I'll tell you that.
0: That might be a world record. Anybody else have a bug up their nose for a month? I don't think so. Wow. Be careful at the pool today. Wear some earplugs.

0: It's Queen on the Morning Drive, and it is 8:25, and I am John Riley. Nice to have you along this morning. Here's Nancy Flagg.
1: Hello, good morning.
0: And the Stats Heating, Cooling, and Appliance Forecast. It does dictate that Nancy will be showing up at your house today for swimming. Just to let you know, she doesn't eat much. Sunny in 92.
1: Not while I'm sitting in my bathing suit.
0: It's sunny in 92 today, and then she'll send me pictures of her feet.
1: You know, I have not done that.
0: You know,
1: I don't send pictures of my feet.
0: People
1: it's the
0: are doing
1: pool.
0: That when they're on vacation on a boat or something. They'll take a picture of their feet looking out over the
1: ocean.
0: I have
1: not done that in a long time.
0: Sunny today, 92. Sunny tomorrow, 94. We're at 75 already?
1: Yeah,
0: my goodness. And 77 in downtown Peoria.
1: Ooh.
0: And climbing. All right, what else is going on this morning?
1: Big changes coming to Bradley University. The school announced a $25 million plan to overhaul student housing, the biggest investment they put into dorms in decades. The centerpiece of the project is a total transformation of Harper Hall. They're gutting the dorm to add suite-style rooms and private bathrooms. Governor J.B. Pritzker signed 31 new laws on Friday as he continues evaluating measures passed in the spring session, including bills banning certain ingredients from cosmetics and correct the state's property tax laws. Another bill requires high schools to provide all eligible graduating students an opportunity to register to vote. Illinois' Republican gubernatorial candidate is speaking out against the tool used for fighting crime. In a Facebook post on July 9th, Darren Bailey came out against Flock, calling it mass surveillance network. Flock is a license plate reader technology that helps track vehicles suspected of crimes. Bailey continued his post by saying that the government should not be tracking the daily movements of law-abiding citizens without individualized suspicion or a warrant. Now with traffic, here's Ken Zersky.
2: The ramps are back open, Route 6 at I-74, but the eastbound War Memorial Drive ramp to southbound Route 6 is still closed. Maybe another week that'll be reopened. 474, right at the I-74 interchange in Tazewell County. That's where the lane closures begin for I-474 to about Springfield Road. And that flyover ramp now blocked to westbound 74. That's scheduled closed through early September. 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
0: All-Star game tonight for Major League Baseball in Philadelphia. First pitch 7 o'clock last night in the fan-favorite home run derby. Jordan Walker won it. He's a St. Louis Cardinal. First Cardinal to ever win the home run derby, I'm told.
1: Cool.
0: In second place was former Cub Kyle Schwarber. Kyle now plays for Philadelphia. And then this piece of trivia, which is interesting. The longest home run ever hit in the home run derby at the All-Star game was hit by Sammy Sosa, former Cub. He hit a baseball 524 feet in 2002,
1: cool,
0: which I'm guessing was way out of the ballpark, probably. And in World Cup play today, the Final Four is France and Spain, who are playing at 2 o'clock today, England and Argentina that play at 2 o'clock tomorrow, and then the final for the World Cup 2026 is on Sunday.
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0: When this song first came out in 1971, it was deemed too filthy to play on the radio. 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
11: It will test your head and your mind and your brain, too.
0: All right, so this song was recorded by a British band in 1971, and actually the song itself was recorded in the United States by this British band, but they did not release it in the United States. They released it in their native England first, and it went to number one in England. Hottest song in the country. So the record company was like, hey, United States, this is the hottest song in England. You got to be playing it in the United States. And the United States said, can't do it. It's too filthy. No. Our standards will not allow that to be played on the radio. And the English guys were like, what? It's not that bad. It's fine. It's not hurting anybody in England. They said, nope. It's all filthy. The title is filthy. It's all filthy. The whole song's filthy. So England said, well, what if we just change the title and just, you know, that way we'll radio play it if the title's different. And they checked around with radio, and radios in 1971 said, yeah, we play it if the title is different, I guess.
1: Oh.
0: So they did. And the song was originally called, when it was number one in England, it was called Get It On. But in the United States, they just changed the title to another part of the song and released it as Bang A Gong. And then it was fine.
1: All good.
0: They didn't change a single note other than that. How uptight we used to be. I have no fear of playing it.

0: Fool in the Rain is Led Zeppelin here on the Morning Drive with John and Nancy. No rain today in the forecast, that's
1: nope.
0: for sure.
1: 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Sunny 92 today, sunny and 94 tomorrow. It's 79 downtown.
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1: All right, it's 8:52. Welcome to the Morning Drive. There are three things we learned on this show today. It's National Macaroni and Cheese Day.
2: So, oh, buddy.
1: Nancy likes Kraft out of a box, but
2: you got a problem with that? You've had quite the tone this morning with my macaroni and cheese.
1: You know, superior taste to that. And we have a whole listing of the kind of mac and cheese you should be eating today on our Facebook page, and you can add yours.
2: I'm going to get you. From the buzz, we learned that, well, I guess what's old is still new again. Paramount Pictures reviving the Nightmare on Elm Street franchise. And then Peacock is releasing a prequel series to Friday the 13th.
1: We can't get away. Also this year, the latest installment of Godzilla movies. Yeah. They've been making Godzilla movies for 72 years. It never really ends.
2: Our question impossible. Seven U.S. states have this in common.
1: What is it?
3: Is it that they don't have an individual income tax?
4: Are they the top producers of Christmas trees?
5: Only one area code?
1: Nope. None of those were correct. It's actually all seven states that border Kentucky. Kentucky's got a lot of friends all around it.
2: I know. Isn't that crazy? I was like, wait, what?
1: Seven states border Kentucky. We did not get a winner today. That means we have a $100 gift card to the Burger Barge for Question Impossible tomorrow.
2: Yes, indeed.
1: Play at 7:10. Come on back. But first, let's cut a rug with the boss on the drive.

0: Dancing in the Dark. From the first CD manufactured in the United States of America, Born in the USA. That was the first one ever produced here in the States. And it is here on the Morning Drive with John and Nancy. It's 8:57.
1: Good morning. It's a Stats Heating, Cooling, and Appliance forecast. Sunny, 92 today. Tomorrow, a high of 94 with lots of sunshine. It's 79 downtown.
0: And Ken's got traffic.
2: There's an accident now reported at Glendale and Fayette there, and that is coming off the Knoxville exit to eastbound 74, and it's a little bit past the hospitals where that accident's reported. Just slow traffic both directions. That'd be Route 6 through the work zone and I-474 through that work zone. Now, all lanes are open on the Shade Loman Bridge, but it's between Springfield Road and the I-74 interchange there in Tazewell County. Looks like the ramps are open. Now, Route 6 ramps at I-74 have been closed for about a month. 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

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Might remember this song from the intro for Bosom Buddies. Remember that Tom Hanks show, Peter Sklar, back in 82? 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
15: The Stats Heating, Cooling, and Appliance forecast for today. We got sunshine and a high at 92. Tonight, clear. Low down to about 72. Then Wednesday, sunny and a high of 94. 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
8: The Stat Heating, Cooling, and Appliance Forecast today, sunshine with a high 92 tonight, clear and a low of 72, getting even warmer tomorrow, sunny and a high of 94. 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
0: Stats Heating, Cooling, and Appliance Forecast. We are looking sunshine today with a high of 92. Tonight, clear, low of 72. Wednesday, sunny, and a high of 94. 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
12: The Stats Heating, Cooling, and Appliance forecast today. We got sunshine with a high of 92. Tonight, clear, low in 72. And warming up a little bit tomorrow, sunny and a high of 94. 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
1: The Stats Heating, Cooling, and Appliance forecast. Today we got sunshine with a high 92. Tonight clear and a low down about 72. And then Wednesday sunny and hot with a high of 94. 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
12: The Stats Heating, Cooling, and Appliance forecast today. Sunshine with a high 92. Tonight, clear and a low of 72. And then tomorrow, sunny and a high of 94. 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And that is going to do it for me. I'm out of here. Steck has got you till 7 o'clock. 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

Led Zeppelin. 93.3 The Drive, number one for classic hits. Jackpot tonight, Mega Millions Lotto continues to grow. We're at worth $637 million. My gosh. That's double the Taylor Swift's Eras Tour movie box office revenue. My gosh. But you got to get in to win, as they say. Just a little taste of that would sound nice. Well, good afternoon. Got you on the old Steck Show. 93.3 The Drive.

0: Fear the Reaper. 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Happy Tuesday, kids. It's Taco Tuesday, a hot day today.
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0: Yeah, National Mac and Cheese Day. Welcome to a July the 14th on a big Tuesday. It's also National Nude Day. Coming off of last week was National Nude Recreation Week, also known as Put a Towel Down Before You Sit Week. Yes, it's awful sticky out there. Got your forecast. Speaking sticky, we're looking for a hot 92 today. Looks like maybe 95 tomorrow. 90s all this week, mid-90s. Take a look at your forecast next here on The Drive. 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
0: All right. Drive weather stats, heating, cooling, and appliance forecast. Sunshine 92 today, down to 72. Maybe some fog clear, but fog rolling in late. Kind of some patchy fog. And then 94, 95 on Wednesday, 93 coming up on a Thursday. Weather's being brought to my stats, and these ACs are working overtime. 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Let's do some Van Morrison. Yeah. Old Van, that brown-eyed girl. 93.3 The Drive.

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0: talk about this. Bonnie Raitt, 93.3 The Drive. I forgot one today. Nickelodeon has declared July the 14th today is SpongeBob Day.
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0: SquarePants! 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SpongeBob SquarePants debuted July the 17th, coming up this weekend, 1999. So what's that, 27th birthday? 27 years ago, SpongeBob debuted. Nice. 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

0: Great White, Once Bitten, Twice Shy. 93.3 The Drive. Well, last weekend was Elton John. This weekend's all about the Bad Boys of Boston. That's Aerosmith. Got an Aerosmith flashback weekend. Going to be turning things up for you this weekend. Kicking off at 5 on Friday. It's our themed flashback weekend. So, yeah, legendary hits, songs that you love and know, and some deep cuts. We'll throw some live performances as well, because Friday is the Poor Man's Concert from 6 to 7. So we'll throw some in there as well of Aerosmith. But, yeah, it's all about Aerosmith this weekend with 93.3 The Drive.
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5: Watch for emergency equipment. The area of Western and Hayes. That's Western just north of Adams. Typical slowdowns on Route 6. The good news is the ramps are back open. Southbound Route 6 to I-74. The ramp from eastbound War Memorial Drive to southbound Route 6 is still closed. So we'll start to see the buildups on War Memorial Drive eastbound at Allen and at Sterling Glen. There's no delay, just reduced speeds through the work zone on I-474. And that's between I-74, Interchange in Tazewell County, and Springfield Road. 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
1: Hey, think you are smart? 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
0: All right, let you ponder on this. 10 to 12% of us share this trait, but it's about twice as high in Major League Baseball with baseball players. What do you think it is? 10 to 12% of us share this trait, but it's about twice as high for Major League Baseball players. All right. 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

0: 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All right, kind of a tough one today. Brain tease.
1: Hey, think you are smart? 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
0: All right, so the percentage here, 10 to 12% of us share this trait, all right? But it's about twice as high for Major League Baseball players. What is it? Being a southpaw. You know what a southpaw is? It's being a lefty, a left-handed. Yes, sir. About 10% of us share this trait, but it's twice as high in Major League Baseball as being left-handed.
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0: All righty, drive weather stats, heating, cooling, and appliance forecast, warming up to 92. Sunshine, hot day, down to 72 tonight, 94 tomorrow, 93 coming up on a Thursday. Let's do some Mr. Big. It's on the drive.

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What a new drug. There's some Huey Lewis in the news from the Sports album. I think that was the first big single off that album, too. 93.3 The Drive. Got your number of the day today. Today we celebrate macaroni and cheese. Mac and cheese day. Ooh, talking percentage and boxes of mac and cheese. Number of the day on the way.

0: Bon Jovi, I'll be there for you. I'm there, baby. I'm here. 93.3 The Drive, number one for classic hits. We're getting through the 5 o'clock drive home up in just a few minutes here. But it's time for my random number, number of the day. Roll it. Number, number time. 1, 2, 3, 4, 5, 6, 7, 8, 9, 10. Yeah, number of today. Today just happens to be Mac and Cheese Day. Macaroni and cheese. So they did this poll. 70% of people say they eat mac and cheese with a fork. 24% said with a spoon. So how do you eat? I'm a fork kind of guy. They say, I guess it depends, though. If it's served on a plate, you eat it with a fork. If it's served in a bowl, you eat it with a spoon. You ever think about that way? Kraft sells around 1 million boxes of macaroni and cheese. That is a day. Holy cow.
1: Now take credit for a home-cooked family favorite.
0: Yeah.
1: That costs only pennies a serving. No wonder it's America's favorite packaged dinner. Kraft macaroni and cheese. A great idea for good cooks on a budget.
0: Woo! Yeah.
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5: Eastbound 74 is slowing down from the hospitals or the Knoxville exit to the Murray Baker Bridge. It's before you get on the bridge. There's an accident. On the East Peoria side, a lot of traffic on the eastbound 74 exit to Main Street. It's a lot of traffic from the flyover ramp because the westbound 74 ramp from the flyover ramp is now closed. Just reduce speeds through the work zones on I-474 and the work on Route 6. The southbound Route 6 ramps to I-74 are back open. As Peoria's best internet provider, i3 Broadband brings you ultra-fast, 100% true fiber right to your home. 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

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It's official. Come on, Fred. Take us home today. Yep. Again. It's official. 5 o'clock drive home with Steck. 93.3 The Drive. 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It's Edgar Winter. 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

me. It's a Van Halen 93.3 The Drive, 5 o'clock drive home. Factoid of the day, something about changing the gender of this because it sold more dolls. Yeah, I'll share that here in just a few minutes. We're going to take you back to the Stone Age of the Flintstones. All right. Factoid up next on The Drive.

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0: Hey. So what are we talking about? All right, so this goes back during the Flintstones era. The Flintstones, meet the Flintstones. So did you know that Baby Pebbles in the Flintstones was originally going to be a boy? Until the toy company Ideal Toys told creators of the show that baby girl dolls sold a lot better if you'd market that and change the baby's gender to a girl. You'll benefit from it. So they did. And it was a commercial success. Well, what about Bam Bam? They introduced Pebbles Flintstone as they debuted February of 1963. It was season 3, episode number 23, titled The Blessed Event. And this is what took place a long, long, long, long time ago.
5: Well, is it a boy or a girl?
6: Yeah, well, but what is it?
7: Here's your new daughter, Mr. Flintstone.
6: A girl? Wilma, she's beautiful. She looks just like you.
5: A chip off the old block, huh, Fred?
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0: 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Looks like 93 coming up on Thursday. Weather's brought to you by the Paradise and the Tin Lizard Bar. 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This weekend, Friday's Chantilly Lace, and then Boombox of all your 80s. 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
0: We'll even bring it to you so you can keep working.

There's a Corey Hart, 93.3 The Drive. He's got a TikTok today. Things we've, they're wacky but true stories. Things that were stuck up our nose. Whether you yourself did something or maybe your kids or grandkids. And lodged up there. Had to have it go to the doctor to take it out. Yeah, details coming up.

0: of love. It's Huey. It's 5 o'clock drive home with Stack. All right, I got a TikTok today. The things we've had lodged up our nose. What? Roll it.
1: The party don't start till I walk in.
0: So today's TikTok, things you stick up your nose. What? Wacky but true stories. A boy in China recovered from the damage that he did inside of his nose after he hit a battery from a watch. It was up his nostril. It was up there for 6 months. What the heck? That's nothing. I got a Lego story here for you. But the things that either you've done as a child or maybe your kids or grandkids have done, sticking things up their nose. Like, for instance.
2: Well, my brother and I were eating raisins, and then we started putting them on in our nose, and then we'd hold the other side and shoot them at each other. I thought it was really funny, and then I said, wait, I'll do a machine gun.
0: Uh-oh.
2: And so I put up a bunch of raisins. It didn't work well.
0: Of course it didn't.
2: Come out. And we ended up having to go to the doctor, and they had to remove most of them out of my sinus cavity.
0: Well, but she still has her nose. Here's another one for you.
3: When I was 3 years old, I was at staying with my grandma, and she had mothballs in her closet.
0: What?
3: And I thought they smelled so good, I had to stuff one up my nose. Grandma got it back out, fortunately, but... Yeah, I promised her I'd never do it again because it hurt too bad.
0: I can't imagine sticking mothballs up my nose. Check this one. Here's a story out. So there's a guy that had a Lego stuck up his nose, a Lego piece stuck up his nose for 26 years. So check this story out.
4: I was maybe 6 or so playing with my Legos, and I had the greatest idea to take one of those little dot Legos. Just thought I could just stick it in my nose. I panicked because this Lego piece was too small for me to reach in my nose and grab it. So I had the brilliant idea of making a little Lego man, and I was going to stick the Lego man up my nose and try to connect the piece on the top of the head. Well, of course, the Lego head popped off in my nose. So now that was also stuck in my nose. My mom came in. So she grabs a pair of tweezers and she fishes out this Lego head. I'm 32. Today, I was blowing my nose and I blew out a Lego dot that has been in my nose for at least 26 years. I can breathe out of this side of my nose now. I haven't been able to do that since I was a child.
0: And he still has his nose too. There you go. That's today's TikTok.
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Aerosmith. 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I will have that for you. Got the Poor Man's Concert for you Friday night as well. Getting that all geared up this week. Yes, sir. It's after 6.

0: Poison. Well, a new studio album came out. Was it last Friday? Yeah, Rolling Stones got a new album out. Check it out. Let's do a classic here. Beast of Burden, Stones. Your dad joke is on the way in just a few minutes.
1: Yes.
0: I got a waiter joke for you. Waiter came up to our table the other night. I'll tell you about that.

0: Got your dad joke on the way in just a few minutes. 93.3 The Drive. All right. So it's Tuesday. 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All right, gather around. Here we go. It's dad joke time.
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0: 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Budweiser, and of course, St. Jude, as we celebrate the 10th anniversary of the summer ride. So this Thursday, place to be, have some fun, get you qualified for the bike, great food, Last Chance Bar and Grill. 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
0: All right, drive weather stats, heating, cooling, and appliance forecast going to drop down about 71 tonight, a hot 93, 94 tomorrow. Looks like about the same deal coming up on Thursday. May see some rain, possible showers rolling in coming up on a Friday. 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

0: Great song from the 80s. I love it. Love the piano on that. Bruce Hornsby of the Range. Just the way it is. Rock and roll history today. Roll it.
1: Where the classics live on. It's This Day in Music with Stack.
0: Yes, sir. Welcome to a July the 14th, a big Tuesday, 1964 this day. The Rolling Stones were at number one with It's All Over Now. Donna Summer had a couple hits in 79 on the Billboard Top 10. Yeah, Hot Stuff was at number three. Bad Girls was at number one in 79. Nice. 87 brought us the Steve Miller Band, and Steve Miller got his star on the Hollywood Walk of Fame. And Michael Jackson, so this is an 88. Michael gave himself a place in the Guinness Book of World Records for setting a new attendance record when he played the first of seven nights at Wembley Stadium in London. The shows, it was the Bad Tour, the Bad World Tour that was going on. They were attended by a total of 504,000 fans, beating the record previously held by Phil Collins and Genesis with four sold-out nights. Michael went for seven. And he did it. There you go. Just a few things that happened in rock and roll history today on this July the 14th.
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